6600 Flatwood 43. Caller says that a male, it's going to be your son, had a baby. His 3-year-old was whipping him around with his ears, wanting him checked on, worried that he may injure him or may have injured him. He took off in a silver Volvo with the child north on Unclut.

0: Central, 7531. We'll be clear. 28 will still be out, and you can put us on the larceny.
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1: Clear training route 2056. Have a 75-year-old female, currently constantly breathing. 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Does have a history of CHF. 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
0: 23 is clear. 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

0: 65762 Middle Golden Road. Caller says that a 2-year-old is out in the middle of the road. She has the 2-year-old inside of her house. The mother of the 2-year-old is currently on 3500 outside banging on the door upset because the caller won't get to her.
1: 18.

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0: Frank Adam Paul, 6269, is going to be on a black Chevy Silverado. We're going to be on North Main and Portage.

0: 7528, can you give us a text, please?
1: Give me a minute, I'll drop calls here between A and Schimmel. But I'll call on.
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0: 61 units for a DB in progress. 413 East Broadway. 413 East Broadway. Caller's at 414. Sounds like a male and female on the front porch here. Fighting. Unknown on weapons. Still working on further.
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0: tonight from 11. That Escalade's going to be down on Broadway. It's going to be headed westbound.
1: 20 and 11, I saw it. 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
0: Gene James, 1782. I'm not getting any return out of Michigan or Indiana.
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0: 59264, Noah Lake Drive. Originally came in that a black male was walking through people's yards wearing a multicolored puffer jacket. Caller didn't want to contact us in the area check. Now we have a second caller on the line saying he's at 59191 Noah Lake, and he lit their burn pit on fire in the backyard. He's walking on River Road now. We're getting the fire department headed that way as well. Caller's watching it until they can get there.
1: Fair enough.
0: Station 2, respond for a brush fire. 59191 Noah Lake Drive. 59191 Noah Lake Drive, respond for a brush fire. Central's clear, 2126.

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0: 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Large brush pile on fire. 241 in the out, command.
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0: Central 7531. We'll be out at 50539 Willoughby Road, San Francisco. Thank you.
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0: 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I assume you have an officer now.
1: Clear, showing the fire under control. We do have an officer en route. He's at South Main and Madison and Three Rivers currently.
0: Okay. Last known direction of this subject is going to be east of this address, running through the backyards.
1: Fine, clear.

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0: Fire's on scene. They've got the fire under control. Your male subject was last seen running eastbound through the backyards of the residence.

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0: You can show us in route to the call in White Pigeon with a 42 minute ETA.
1: 7550, I am showing you in route with a 42 minute ETA to the Little Country Inn, 800 West Chicago Road. White Pigeon going to be priority 2 for a fall. I have a 23-year-old female, currently constant breathing. Female is going to be ETOH, had a little bit too much to drink, stumbled in the parking lot and hit her face on one of the vehicles, accidental ground level fall. There is currently no bleeding. She is responding normally, no other complaints. She's going to be in the parking lot between a red pickup and a black Kia.
0: Clear, thank you.

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1: Right.
0: PD, just direct on the scene. One direction of traffic on that subject.
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0: Priority one for a seizure, Gateway Court, West House 3. Female patient's going to be right there at the intersection in the grass. Have a 32-year-old female, not conscious. She is breathing. Unknown if she's had more than one seizure in a row.
1: Seven 14 clear.
2: Tom Sam Lincoln 114 TSL 114 Indiana commemorative be on a dark gray colored Chevy Malibu.

You can show me that in service, and can I also get a number for found property at Florence and Cemetery? 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
0: 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They've called back in saying the female is now going in and out of consciousness and is very, very slow to respond.
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1: It's been about 8 minutes right now.
0: My apologies, caller. Just called back in stating that they are going to go POV. You can disregard me.
1: Thank you.
2: 1223 is clear, direct. We're disregarding.

0: 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I'll be going 10-8.
1: Main and Dean on the Silver Ford Fusion, Michigan plate. Edward, Tom, Victor, 4506.

0: Road. Caller is with a tether company. Says that there's a victim that lives at this address, but doesn't have any information about the victim, just needing them checked on because the subject who's tethered, Abby McWaters, is at an unknown location. They have no further information for the subject either. They also need contact.
1: 24, we're clear. Victim of what?
0: 24, they don't have that either. Just a victim of some sorts to do with the subject that's tethered.
2: 2824, give me a call.
1: Clear, thanks.
0: 24, also be advised, there is an alert on the address that there may be some 1096 issues at this residence, and the house also there has an issue with attempting suicide by cop.

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1: 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All three regimes be cleared, Babel.
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station to respond prior to 2 for chest pain, Twin County Probation, 520 South Main Street, 520 South Main Street at Twin County Probation, prior to 2 for chest pain, timeout 2247.

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1: 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Clear, thank you. 22, 47.

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0: Priority 2 for chest pain, Twin County, 520 South Main Street. I have a 65-year-old female, currently conscious and breathing, complaining of some non-traumatic chest pain. She is not clammy, no history of MI or angina in the past. Has taken her regular medications. She is responding normally, states her breathing is a little off. She's having a little bit of difficulty speaking between breaths. No color change.
1: Okay.

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0: 3 Michigan handicap, please. 382. George Lincoln 7? 382, George Lincoln 7. 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
0: 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It's a text 911 caller, so it sounds like there's two people arguing, possibly headed towards the front of the buildings.
1: Clear.
0: 11, do you want me to start a second unit?
1: Negative. Do we have any other callers for this?
0: Negative, just this one texter.

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Central, 6120 South. Tom Lincoln, 904. Steve Carolina, 4 4 4 4 4 4 4 4 4 4 4 4 4 4 4 4 4 4 4 4 4 4 4 4 4 4 4 4 4 4 4 4 4 4 4 4 4 4 4 4 4 4 4 4 4 4 4 4 4 4 4 4 4 4 4 4 4 4 4 4 4 4 4 4 4 4 4 4 4 4 4 4 4 4 4 4 4 4 4 4 4 4 4 4 4 4 4 4 4 4 4 4 4 4 4 4 4 4 4 4 4 4 4 4 4 4 4 4 4 4 4 4 4 4 4 4 4 4 4 4 4 4 4 4 4 4 4 4 4 4 4 4 4 4 4 4 4 4 4 4 4 4 4 4 4 4 4 4 4 4 4 4 4 4 4 4 4 4 4 4 4 4 4 4 4 4 4 4 4 4 4 4 4 4 4 4 4 4 4 4 4 4 4 4 4 4 4 4 4

0: the Toronto. 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

0: 6111.
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0: She is going to be revoked at Signal 3. There is an injunctive order protecting a cab at Bone Key. No one sensing.
1: Clear. Thank you. Can you add another Michigan 28 to this? It's going to be Edward Nora Zebra 392. Don't believe it's going to be related.
0: Clear. Do you want to return on that or just add it?
1: Add it for now, please.
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0: 34, are you clear?
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0: 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We're going to be on Michigan at Wood.

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0: Quarter cycle, no flight, we've won a full sand tree, Michigan Woods.

Lake Dearest South 32, 53727 Ottawa Road, 53727 Ottawa Road, cross of Taylor Road and Ottawa Street, Mendon, 32 for a sick person, so I'm just clear, 233.

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1: 1225, go ahead.
0: Sure, responding. Priority 2 for a sick person, 53727 Nottawa Road in Mendon. Going to be across of Taylor Road in Nottawa Street for you. Have an 82-year-old male, currently constant breathing, complaining of some burning pain while urinating, as well as some right hip pain. He is responding normally. He states that his breathing is a little fast for him. No bleeding. Also complaining of some just general weakness. He is requesting transport to Bronson. States that the back door will be unlocked for you.
1: Clear on the further. 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
1: Go ahead.
0: 27 Magnolia for an alarm activation. It's going to be north entry door motion. No contact with Kielder.
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0: Charles 25, Echo Sierra. We're just outside of Ottawa. We have a car blocking us on 86. A guy's screaming for help, and there's a domestic going on.
1: All right, can you advise on Cross 3 on 86 there?
2: Rambo.
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0: in Ramat Road.
1: Hey, Primitive. 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
0: I'm clear. We have PD en route for you. Clear.
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1: I'm clear for call 25. Like I said, we do have PD en route. 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
0: Okay, we got our spotlight on the vehicle. There is a female driver in the vehicle.
1: Okay, our deputies are about 30 seconds out.
0: Clear enough, thank you.

0: plan yet. We'll be out with Florida, Queen Mary, Union, Charles, 0, or check that 09.
1: Thanks, bye.

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0: Plate comes back no once on a Ford UT out of Florida, registered to Ann Holdings.

0: 24, King Run, Bradshaw, Chapa. Give me a second.
1: Yeah.

0: 2024. Have you dealt with that individual before, if I caught the name right?
1: Negative.
0: Depends on person he'll run from you.
1: He doesn't have anything.
0: I'm clear. I'm coming to the terminal now.

0: 75-24 Central. If one of you wants to go to lane at some point, we do have that mail stretcher. We were able to listen, I can get it from earlier.
1: I have a Bradshaw Alexander Chapa, date of birth 9/1/1993. It's going to be suspended state ID. He's discharged from probation. Signal 3. There's a TPO protecting an Emily B. Also showing a signal out of Branch County Criminal Bench FTA for a traffic offense. It's going to be $100 cash for sure. Yeah, I can send a hit request on that if you'd like.
2: Negative. We're going to have him under and a female under.
1: Clear, 2-1.

0: 6120 Capulana. Walgreens 301 South US 131. People are threatening to beat up Brandon again. We're still working on further.
1: Clear.
0: 11, can you point that way as well?
1: Hey, firm. Can you look and see if he's trespassed from Walgreens?
0: Point your

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1: Clear. 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
0: En route to search ZR for with a female for blood draw. 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

0: 会再说。
1: 7531 will be with me for the remainder of this incident in the shift. Vehicle 91.
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1: Correct. Central, so if you want to wire me, tell me it last.

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Go ahead. Can you see me? 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Yeah.

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0: Hello, what's up?
1: King Adam Victor Adam Adam Nora Nora. We're gonna be on a dark and colored Jeep. We're gonna be on 131 just south of Arnold.

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0: We'll be en route to jail from 30 GR. Starting mileage is 325.

0: 31 Central. How's the deal? 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

one for chickens. Good morning, in service until 1600 car 5420. I'll be heading over there from Branch.

Central 611 South. Frank 66 is going to be on a dark color 4F-150. 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

0: 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Are you going to attach me to that accident?
1: Yeah.

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1: I am 10-8 from the dispatch complaint I'm on, and 10-7, have a good day.
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Central, 5494. I'm passing through your county. Can you copy a stop? Going to be M60 just west of US 131, Illinois, a portion plate. If you call 1330232 on our way out.

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1: South Centerville Road near Wade Street, Michigan Plate, Edward James Mary 1006. It's a gray Nissan.

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0: 31st Central. That subject's been released. I'll be going inside Meyer now to make contact with management.
1: Okay.

0: County file. I'm from Bentridge. You have a call from Centerville.
1: Clear 07, I got you on route. Patient is a 71-year-old male. He is conscious and breathing, complaining of abdominal pain. He is altered, lightheaded, and having some difficulty breathing.

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0: 415 Thomas Street. 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
0: This one really a Walmart 101 from October. Clarified as a white female wearing all pink with some heels. It's ETOH, pattern customer service desk.

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1: Yeah, 931, 34 should be off duty at 0800, so he's probably home.

0: I'm adding a 15. Are you able to look up a dog license number for me?
1: Fun.
0: 3814. It is dated 2023. I don't know if that will make a difference.

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1: It appears to be maybe some sort of terrier. It's mainly white with a black face.

0: Cancel. I'm sending it along to Melissa Cannon. She's got an address in Grand Rivers. 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
1: Thank you.

0: So you're just dealing with the van on Thomas Street?
1: She was there when I left. I don't know if she's at the call box or not.
0: Call her, call back. You want her to trust that off with property that she's got on this close as hell.
1: Hey, friend, she left the property. She's at the PD right now.

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0: Okay.

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1: I'm glad you have a subject that you're called off as long as I can answer.

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Can you call and advise?

0: Spike here, respond. 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
1: From that, I'm back in.

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1: 707 train route. Fairview, 441 East Main, room 23, bed 1 for an 87-year-old female, conscious and breathing. Symptoms started about 5 minutes ago. She's not completely alert.

0: Good.
1: We had American Axle back by the North Gate off of Lovers with a male subject that's been trespassed before. They're wanting him removed from the property.

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0: Letters.
1: And then they don't have a description nor a name for this subject. I'm clear. Is he from security?
0: 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She's in the office, but she said security was out with that subject.

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0: 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You want us to email it or fax it?

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1: God.
0: My laptop's doing a personal distress message. 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
1: Hey, firm. 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
0: Okay. I'm trying to reset the laptop. Hold on. Right.
1: I believe you should just be able to click on the spinning arrow and it should stop.

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Are you on difficulty breathing?

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1: Good.
0: Flight Carrier, so 21 to St. Joe. Still clear out 31. We call on Fair Drive and Sturgis. We have a 28-528 and a 8-day responding from Bronson. Yes, you sir, they're on the call.
1: ETA, sure, you're responding 64211 Fair Road, crossed at Banker and Featherstone for a 72-year-old female, currently conscious and breathing. She's not completely alert. She does have COPD.
0: Clear on that. Yeah, we are 27 to 7 and 7.

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0: Station 7, respond. Priority 2 for a hemorrhage at Meyer 408 West South Street. Again, Meyer 408 West South Street, respond. Priority 2 for a hemorrhage.
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3: 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I'm going to be Nottawa and Butler.

0: clears on the 24, train route to Meyer, 408 west south, for a 42-year-old female, currently conscious and breathing. She has some bleeding going on, a little lightheaded from this. 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
1: Clear, do they specify where the bleeding location is? Pardon me.

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0: Central 9927. Could you reach out to MDOT and let them know North Nottawa at the tracks here by the party store is completely shut down due to the train? They had a derailment. Their boss is on their way from White Pigeon area to give them authority on what to do next. So it's completely shut down.
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0: Carla.
1: Four one six. 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
0: Gilbert Stevenson, Susan Street. 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
0: You should be clear, my last. I'm going to be out at 901 Hatch, traffic control.

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1: Oh, we got to get this under control. We got people just driving what they want on the stop.
0: Okay, I'm going to turn 9.
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3: I'm going to hurry over the taffy one. The Stool Road and Silver Creek Road, so we south of here on the east side of the road, north of the bridge, there's a vehicle behind a bus, either SUV or a van. I don't know, let me check on.

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1: 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Just needs help getting into her chair, weighs about 220 pounds.
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2: If it's south of the intersection, on the east side of the road, north of the bridge.
1: Right at a drive right here, just north of the bridge. There's some tire tracks. I don't see any vehicle in the area. Contact the caller.

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0: The current effects come from subpoenas that John Lewis may have served. Seems like a vaccine.
1: Four.
2: Go ahead and call me a plane number for that and close it out. All right, Farber, there's one more coming.

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1: Copy that.
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0: 66181 Carpenterson Road, Colorado. Check taken out of her mailbox for about $5,000. 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
0: I get you to run a file. The last of Caudill, C-A-U-D-I-L-L. First of Nathan, common. Middle of Lee, common. Date of birth 7/21/1979.

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1: Can I?
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0: 1999-27 for a third. Be a female after Marker, M-A-R-K-E-R, first of all, middle of Marie, date of birth 1-16-1996.
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0: 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I do show a valid signal out of our county. 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
1: We'll try and get somebody started that direction. 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
0: I'll be out with James Masters if I woke up and run him. I'm also out with Megan Parr and Natasha Bussard. Do we have anyone in front of me that can slow down?
2: But
3: do you have any further on this?
2: Hey, it's going to be north of the intersection, west side of the road. Caller said he got it put out. He just wants somebody to come out and make sure it's going to stay out.
3: Copy that.

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2: I can just get someone to stand with James here so I can speak to the victim.
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3: Walmart for hit and run. Caller's going to be parked near the grocery side in a gray Jeep Cherokee. The suspect vehicle left. She believes it was a gray van, white female driver with blonde hair.

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1: Good.
0: Okay, I can't reach the caller back. However, caller said that the fire was on the west side of the road. As you're going north past M60 on Parkville, right where the trees stop, it was on the west side of the road. You should be able to see where the caller's truck went into the field and back out. There was a fire in that area. They have since put it out. He just wanted to make sure it wasn't going to reignite.
1: I'm clear. I believe I'm going to be out with it. Here in this field, we got multiple small little fires in the tractor out here working. I'll be checking on it.

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1: I'm clear. Do you want a gas company that way?
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Use the station should be low. 131 Heimbaugh. 131 Heimbaugh northbound. It'll be a gray Kia SUV traveling at a high rate of speed and tailgating. We'll be passing more park on 131 northbound.

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1: I have a black Chevy Traverse. 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
0: Could you please kind of say your number for an ALS transfer? Beers Hospital to Beacon Kalamazoo. We'll be around to the hospital. Pick up.

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1: Abram, we're calling him right now.
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0: 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Is that service light digit on vehicle 393? 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I'll be out in my check.
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0: 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Response, an unauthorized burn, 25716 Airline Road. 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
1: Well, Wolf's calling. 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
0: I'm clear. 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
0: I'm clear.

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0: 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He is going to be putting it out. 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

0: Dispatch from 5461. I'll be heading back towards Ranch. Have a good night.
1: Great. 6714, single 5.
0: Single 10. Add an LC 10-8.

He is in area 12 in Schulenburg. That's for you all. In the area of US 12 Schimmel Road, been lookout for a red Ford pickup, missing registration, Frank Lincoln George 2329, FLG 2329, driving all over the roadway and on the shoulder.

0: 去乘坐休赛分。
1: Good.
0: This is Special 63 Hill Street. Your caller Zach said he was mowing and found some mail in his yard.
1: I'm calling.

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0: An alarm at Iceberg 1505 West Chicago. A southeast motion. 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
1: 10-4. They should send me there, I'll be in there.

0: And there's one from 15.
1: 31, go ahead.
0: Excuse me, contact.
1: 10-4, they think it's going to be down across from Dairy Queen right there in that warehouse.
0: Are they able to find out what zone?
1: If you make a phone call, I'm going to head down your way.
0: Okay.

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0: Charlie at 5 Self Storage, 1221 Calvary Drive. Got a text from CP saying it's a Black Ford Fusion with two subjects outside screaming and yelling. Caller heard a male subject, I don't know who the other subject is. Didn't see any assault take place.
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2: Central, 6122. 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
2: 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Constant breathing. He is altered.
0: Four, four is clear.

Central, 6122. Have a Michigan 28 when you're ready. Michigan, Edward Nora, Zebra, 392. ENZ, 392. And Arnett, come to the passengers.

0: 2020 clear. The plate goes back to a 2014 Ford Fusion EIV. Yes, squares 8 at 26. Trace your note, Brenda, or not.
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0: not in the fence. But area of Finley Road and Bucknell Road in Ottawa Township. 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Saw some boys get out and walk across, quote, some Amish land. 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
1: I'm clear. Does she want a TX back?
2: What?
0: Negative, just an area check.
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0: 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North Park and Newman Avenue. North Park and Newman Avenue for a PI. Have two drivers physically fighting in the street.
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0: Can you ETX, please?
1: Confirm.
0: And then you know, it sounds like the pickup's now leaving southbound on Park. It's a older gold truck just revving in the room of the phone call.
1: Just seen him out.

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0: Yeah, Twin County Probation, 520 South Main Street. Employee there had a female come in with a bag of 3500.
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1: 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I do not have any further information.
0: Clear 9. 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
2: 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Centerville Road, Fawn River Road, BOL for a black unknown vehicle, Michigan registration, 12 Frank 822, 12 F 822, ran an unknown red light, traveling in an unknown direction, Central 3 BOL, 17-8.

0: 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Several on the ground.
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1: 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He's just having a hard time speaking between breaths, is responding normally, not clammy, does have COPD.

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2: Six six one eight one
3: Carpenterson Road in Borough. Caller advised that she had a check taken out of her mailbox. Check was washed and then refilled out for a large amount of money. She has a packet from Omni. She's requesting in-person contact.

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0: 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Have a rose.
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and respond 33 for a seizure to Spencefield, 501 North Springs Avenue, 501 North Springs Avenue, Spencefield, MD Field number 4, priority 3 for a seizure, timeout 1828.

714 from Central Whitford. Priority 3 for a seizure. Field 501 North Springs Avenue. Female patient's going to be on field number 4. Have a 60-year-old female, currently constant breathing. Daughter say that she passed out. Does have an aura. She is an epileptic, is getting an aura for an impending seizure.

0: time until 7 Four comes out. Central 214, you can Joe's transporting one non-emergent from Three Rivers ER to Bronson ER.
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1: It's going to be a Michigan 58-57 Adam Mary Sam 1 AMS1. We'll be on a Ford F-150 Super Crew. We'll be at Fairville in the snow cone.
0: I'm clear.

29, 29, 29, 29, 29, 29, 29, 29, 29, 29, 29, 29, 29, 29, 29, 29, 29, 29, 29, 29, 29, 29, 29, 29, 29, 29, 29, 29, 29, 29, 29, 29, 29, 29, 29, 29, 29, 29, 29, 29, 29, 29, 29, 29, 29, 29, 29, 29, 29, 29, 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29, 29, 29, 29, 29, 29, 29, 29, 29, 29, 29, 29, 29, 29, 29, 29, 29, 29, 29, 29, 29, 29, 29, 29, 29, 29,

69484 US 131 down in Montville. Caller advising that there's a pickup truck that was left in the driveway. Windows are all broken out. No one in the vehicle around it. CP left at noon and was not there when...

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1: Sign clear. 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
0: 315 West Baroque Street in Centerville. Caller is going to be a Corey. States that he was selling a vehicle to a person who lived here who is now 10-7, female, that male was in a relationship with, is refusing to get the vehicle back, slight payments. Caller is going to be at the sheriff's office in a Silver Tahoe.
1: Clear.

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2: 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Been there for like the last 5 hours. So the neighbor did turn on the mail said that he was killing. 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
2: 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Just ran northbound on Portage. It's going to be a white male wearing a dark short gray shirt with a shark on it.

0: 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His name is going to be JJ.
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1: Regards to Tallman Road, caller callback is saying that the vehicle left eastbound on Tallman.
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0: 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That PTO is going to be valid out of Washington State. I did run him. 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
1: Clear.